0: I mean, Nas is one of the greatest. Can we get a cheers?
1: Woo!
0: Cheers. I mean, the echo of life is the echo of love, and the echo of love is the echo from above, and some people, they don't even really know what they're doing. Damn! I mean, can you feel this? Can you feel the vibe? Can you feel the zone? The zone that we own, the zone that we own. I mean, the zone that we own is a zone of our own. Damn, you can smell the cologne. Fly fresh, yeah. Came back, damn, double brush, yeah. The suit that is, the suit that is. I'm trying to make a billing for the kids that is. I mean, it's echo,
2: echo, echo.
0: Through the love, yeah. Came back like the Michael Jackson glove, yeah. We just shining, we just shining. Rewind the track just to remind it, yeah. From Newark to BX to Queens, came back, man, we see who next, yeah, yeah, yeah. Toast to the kings, yeah. Toast to the queens up in here, yeah. The album name, damn, it's a poison. So many people, man, get poisoned. 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You can talk crazy, bring your boys, yeah.

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0: 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Go live.
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5: Who you think you finna play with? 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I'm out chip. When it's cold and you out there, them bullets hot, thing not, get your mouth chipped. Hella n***s talk shit, but they stand still. Let's take a trip, duct tape, how the van feel. $100,000 Cartiers, I'ma change shit. Keep playing with Liu Kang, I'ma kick it to your main bitch. And I've been f***ing on my base shit. Come to the crib, I tell her, go to the spaceship. Red pill, blue pill, we in the matrix. Take it to the face, better do what I say. He make it out of here, then he a winner. If a n***a try to run, then we pull up in sprinters. We get the bustin' at your bucket, it hit your liver. End of discussion, is nothing, I eat you for dinner. I got no time for fake ones. Killers on the west side with them real guns. And if you try to wave the white flag, we gon' still come.
6: Where you at?
5: All this, yeah, I'ma drill something.
7: Why they hate to see a real nigga make it? I done made a lot of change.

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1: once again, I gotta remind these Balenciaga. 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I'm solving every single problem with a tool. Super soaker like he jumping off the pool. 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
1: Hang on, we're in for some chops.
0: 1077, the Edge. 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
3: That's it,
4: yeah.
3: Right now,
4: T-Dale. Lil Pump.
3: Yeah.
4: 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Oh.
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My son ain't normal. They gon' have no clue. 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

0: Yeah, the one time coming. 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Cause the one time coming. Yeah, the one time coming. Oh shit, everybody start running.
1: Do the force gun. Get away, young. Do the money dance. Get paid, young. I like, they tryna take away, young. Feeling like Pac, what a better day, young. On my own, I ain't just slay my. What's your plan? Get rich and high off. Celebrate, doing a money dance. 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
3: A lot of shit happens, like, being in the show business, a lot of shit happens. Like I make a lot of money, you know, and I'm really happy about it. I'm not bragging. I just want to say this. I make a soul. It's ridiculous. You know what I mean? Oh, wait a minute. Hey, if my father was alive today, I would go home and say, Dad, I'm going to tell you how much money I make. You know what he say?
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6: Southside in this motherfucker. They gonna come down and do, they gonna turn back around too. 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
7: Atlanta to the shower.
6: Yeah.
7: Way around.

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You know? Yeah. 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Cause she a knack. 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

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Me and sick figures about to be some real, real, real, real, real, real, real, real, real.

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7: Existentialist, Boston Bigavell. 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Mama's favorite child. 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Double down as a boss. Caught the case, blew a million. 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
1: Money, I need like two votes. 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

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It was bracket. I might be in that Escalade, but I ain't lacking. Put that bag on you, act like I don't know what happened. I hear the story, be like, damn, that was tragic.

0: Yes. This is going to be good.
1: Awesome. I can't even remember the last time I was at a concert.
0: I know. It's been like ages.
2: Man, I can't believe you got tickets.
1: Yeah, Josh, you the man. You were the man.
0: Oh, come on, man. Don't thank me yet. I mean, it might not be as good as they say. You never know what
1: whatever, bro.
0: I mean,
2: guys, we got to keep moving if we're going to get there early.
1: Hustling up. Right, hold on, guys. ATM machine. I'm a little light on cash.
0: No, wait up, Greg, man. I think I might have some for you.
1: You can be my sugar daddy.
0: Hey.
1: Yeah.
0: Here you go, man.
1: Wow. Whoa, $50. Pretty generous.
0: Hey.
1: You sure you're Jewish? 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

0: I'm William Shatner, and this is Jimmy. 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

Well, they have some outstanding warrants left on you, and they want to just solve them, you know, whatever it'll be. So they take me in on a chain to Long Beach. And now they lock me up in the cell behind the courtroom in Long Beach while I'm awaiting to be heard on my traffic offenses, parking tickets. And I'm panicked. I'm thinking, you know, my God, man, while I'm here, don't hold me. Actually, what's to stop them? I mean, what's really to stop them? Oh, I assumed that maybe someday my mother would realize that I should have gotten out. No, she was nice enough. She would have known. But still, what's to stop them? And I'm panicked. And finally, they call me.

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Ladlefuls. You are nourishing. That's what he said.

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1: 500,000 people every year in the U.S. die from smoking cigarettes. 60,000 never even touched one.
2: In the 20th century, over 100 million people died worldwide from smoking.
0: Over 600,000 kids will start smoking this year. In their lifetime, 245,000 will die because of smoking.
1: Cigarette smoke will kill one out of every two people who smoke.
2: 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An entire pack will shorten your life by 3.5 hours.
0: Secondhand smoke contains 4,000 chemicals and 200 known poisons.
1: Cigarettes kill more people than AIDS, drug abuse, car accidents, and homicides combined.
2: Smoking causes 87% of lung cancer deaths, and every 30 seconds, somebody dies from lung cancer.
0: According to the World Health Organization, by the year 2025, cigarettes will kill approximately 10 million people a year.
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I'm young and I'm in my prime. Yes, I'm a mighty, mighty man. 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Yes, I'm a real young man, a brand new 25. 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

0: Okay, fellas, thanks for checking out our membership meeting for the Unstoppable Iota Gamma Kappa Fraternity. Candidates will be notified around mid-semester. Peace, peace. Have a good day.
1: Yo, can you believe that white boy showed up?
0: Who, Justin?
1: Yeah.
0: I mean, he seems pretty cool. He's doing a lot of work in the community. 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Oh, yeah, I played ball with him the other day. Old boy got a mean crossover.
1: Now, see, that's what I'm talking about. 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You feel me?
0: Nah, Trey. I don't feel you.
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0: 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Earlier in my career, I sometimes felt I couldn't focus. 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

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And this is your illustrious host, I guess, Larry. I'll be with you until 1 p.m. playing metal, playing some new stuff, playing some old stuff. And requests, I'll take them too. So it should be a good time. You just heard some Axis, which has got 9 lives. And we got a lot of great music coming up today. We get some classic tracks from Metallica and Iron Maiden. And we got a lot of brand new music, new stuff from, what do we got today? Leather Witch, Armored Saint, Blue Medusa, Metal Church, and a bunch of others. So let's rock and roll. Let's get back to the music with something brand new from a band called Metalite. They have a record out called Discovery. 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

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You're listening to 107.7 WFCS, New Britain, Hartford, The Edge. You just heard Metalite start that block of music off with In Case of Emergency, some Leather Witch with Beast Inside. That's off the Leather Witch record, First Spell. And that's the singer formerly of Crystal Viper there. Good tunes. Looks like that whole record's going to be pretty good. You just heard, apparently, what is the title track off of the new Castle record. That was Carry Chains by Castle. And we got some awesome stuff coming up in the rest of the show. Stay tuned. Take requests. Number here is 860-832-1077. Part of a full afternoon of rock and roll and blues here on WFCS. Let's get back to the music with a little something slightly heavier. Accept is doing a 50th anniversary record called Half a Century of Heavy Metal, and they got a ton of amazing guest stars to redo some of their songs with them. And I wasn't sure how I was feeling about this project when I heard about it, but they released one of the singles, and I think I'm on board. Check it out. 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

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In that block of music, we started with some new Accept with Fast as a Shark, new version of that song with a bunch of guest stars. Off the record, Teutonic Terror's Half Century of Metal from Accept. Look for that. Exodus would Promise You This off their latest Goliath. Some classic Iron Maiden with Tail Gunner. You just heard Unto Others with Suicide Today. And I am rather upset that I missed Unto Others the last time they came around on tour. But if you missed them also, or you want to see them again, you can check them out. They just announced that they are going to be the support act on the Castle Rat tour. It's going to be Castle Rat, Unto Others, and Wraith Knight. And that show's coming around this fall. Look for them second half of October. They're in the area. They could play in New York and Worcester. So you may want to make it out to those shows. I think the 20th and 21st are the dates. New Armored Saint. Emotion Factory Reset. Records in stores now. And this is a new single from Armored Saint. It's called Every Man, Any Man. Check it out. Request number here is 860-832-1077. And what do we got? Metal Church and Metallica coming up in the next half hour. Don't want to miss that. 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
1: Still not loud enough. Still not fast enough. Still not loud enough. Still not fast enough. Still not loud enough. Still not fast enough.

You're listening to 107.7 WFCS, New Britain, Hartford, The Edge. And you just heard some Propane. That was the new record from them, title track off the record, Stone Cold Anger from Propane. Before that was some Halo Effect with Detonate, Metallica with Disposable Heroes, and Armored Saint started us with Every Man, Any Man off of Emotion Factory Reset. Stay tuned. We got a full afternoon of live programming here on WFCS. After me will be some classic rock with Steve, and then we're going to have some blues with Guy at 2 o'clock. 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Let's get back to the music with a little something from a band called Mesa. They put a record out last year that I dug called The Spin. This is off that record. This is Mesa with Reveal. 107.7 WFCS, New Britain, Hartford, The Edge.

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You heard some Anthrax there with It's For The Kids. Before that was a Crystal Lake with Never Sleep. Blue Medusa with Flying Monkey. That's a new band with Alyssa White Glues, formerly of Arch Enemy. Mesa started us with Reveal. And I got about another half an hour of metal left. I promised you some Metal Church, so we're going to get to that next. But don't forget to stay tuned for the rest of the afternoon. We got some classic rock next, and then some blues and other good stuff right here on 107.7 WFCS. New Britain, Hartford, The Edge. Let's hear something from the new Metal Church record, Dead to Rights. 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

0: You are listening to 107.7 WFCS, New Britain, Hartford. You just heard Final Gasp with Look Away, some Nervosa before that with Impending Doom. Opera 9, new stuff from them. Song was The Fictions off of their brand new CD, Venefiction, which is out now. And Metal Church started us with Deep Cover Shakedown with the, that was off of the new Metal Church record called Dead to Rights. Stay tuned. We got more great music coming up this afternoon on WFCS, and we're going to have some Megadeth right after this public service announcement.
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You just heard some In Flames with Morphing Into Primal. Before that was some Megadeth with Let There Be Shred, which is off of supposedly the final Megadeth record. We will see. Stay tuned. As I mentioned earlier, we got some awesome programming coming up on WFCS. My man Steve's coming up next with some classic rock. And then around 2, Guy will be here with some blues. So stay tuned for that. 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I'm going to leave you now with a little something from the 69 Eyes. This is a song they did with Steve Stevens, guitarist for Billy Idol. The song is called I Survive. This is 107.7 WFCS to Britton Hartford, The Edge. Everybody have an awesome week.

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0: 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This is the Lunch Hour Show. We go from 1 to 2. We'll be playing some classic rock, some good stuff, I think. We heard Larry a little earlier today, just before I came on, with some great metal, so kudos to him. And he'll be on, I believe, again next week as well. And after me today, we'll have Lou Esposito in with the blues, some great blues. Let's get us kick-started here a little bit with some public service announcements.
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0: So, great to be with you here today. It's nice and sunny out there. What a day today and tomorrow. 80s, maybe up to 90. Yesterday was absolutely beautiful, maybe around 80, 78 or so. I know it was nice here in Connecticut. I was down in Jersey visiting my brother, and we had a little pizza over at the Tap Room in Linden. It was fantastic. Great atmosphere there, great pizza, and got to share some memories with my brother, talk about some music, a little bit of Eagles and other great musicians. And we're going to kick it off today for you. And we're going to, break in from time to time here. We've got a curveball for you coming up later in the show. We'll see if you know what that is. Again, you're listening to The Reg here on WFCS. It is great to be with you. Here's Urge Overkill singing the remake of a classic.

Hey, if you've been looking forward to good weather, you have no excuse now, folks. You need to get out off your butt and enjoy this good weather. Here's the Nash Young Band.

Hey, anyone seen Jerry Garcia around? Here he is with the Grateful Dead.

All right, this next one is Woody Guthrie, father of Arlo Guthrie, and he's singing This Land Is Your Land. This is at the Kennedy Center Honors on his 100th birthday, which was probably 20 years ago.

That's right. It was made for you and me, and it's our 250th birthday in America. So enjoy your country. Take care of her, because if you lose her, you probably never get it back. Here's Dave Edmunds.

You know, when I was a little kid, the Beatles were all the rage. And I remember my mother saying, do you like them? That long hair in their eyes? She'd wrinkle up her nose. Well, here they are with a Magical Mystery Tour.

All right, folks, we are four songs away from the curveball. Four songs away. Hang in there. And now, how about a little Tommy James? Dragging the line.

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So in about 25 minutes, we've got Lou Esposito coming up with the blues. Some great stuff for you. How about a little Ace Frehley and Kiss right now? Right here. WFCS, New York Groove.

Yeah, what's rock and roll without the Rolling Stones? Say, our curveball was the theme song to My Three Sons. Ran several years in the 60s. Always a lot of fun to see Uncle Charlie there, right? Here's Deep Purple. I'm going up to see them in Mansfield in a month or so. They're going to be with Kansas and Starship, Jefferson Starship. A few of their folks are still around, going to be up there.

All right, we're going to wrap this show up here, the lunch hour. We'll give you a little Billy F. Givens of ZZ Top fame right now to close it out. 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We've got Lou Esposito coming up with two great hours of blues for you. Before me, you heard Larry with some heavy metal. And now here's Billy. And-

All right, folks, I'm out of here. Remember, it's Guy Esposito coming up, my faux pas. Give it a couple minutes here. He'll be on it, too. You're listening to the Reds, WFCS 107.7.

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1: And the blues music certainly still matters because you've landed on another edition of my show, Blues Edge. I'm Guy Esposito, and for the next 2 hours, I'll be your host, your guide, your humble narrator, if you will, as we take a look at that unique form of American music called the blues. From the Mississippi Delta to the windy streets of Chicago, New York, California, and all points in between, as ZZ Top likes to say. We've got a great show for you today, another summertime fun show. Got a mix of classic blues to warm up, and I've got a special soulful second hour today with top soul hits from the 60s and 70s. Also in hour two, blues news, a brief look at where you can see live music this weekend in the WFCS region. Music today on the show from Johnny Lang, John Lee Hooker, James Brown, and much, much more. So, boys and girls, cats and kittens, ladies and gentlemen, what do you say? Let's play some blues.

0: 107.7 The Edge, and this is Blues Edge. I'm Guy Esposito. Music just now from Eli Paperboy Reed, live at the Grand Ole Opry, doing Working Man Blues. That's from 2002. And I open the show with Big Mama Thornton and her classic version of Rolling Stone, which was first recorded in 1969. More classic blues right after we take care of this. We are WFCS.
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¿verdad? 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

107.7 The Edge, and this is Blues Edge. I'm Guy Esposito. And live music recorded in 1965. Sonny Boy Williamson and the Yardbirds. Mr. Downchild, the name of that one. Before that, John Lee Hooker from his great album, The Real Folk Blues, I Put My Trust in You. And started our second set together today with Blind Boy Fuller, My Best Gal Gonna Leave Me. Let's do a couple more classic tracks to take us to the bottom of our first hour.

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2: And moving to the bottom of hour one of Blues Edge today, started the set with Lightning Hopkins doing Shotgun Blues, and just heard Mississippi John Hurt, Richland Woman Blues is the name of that one. Still ahead this hour, music from Johnny Lang, Luther Allison. I'm sending this next one out to my friend Perry, listening next to the beautiful Walnut Beach down in Milford, Connecticut. 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

107.7 The Edge, and two more great songs to bring us to the bottom of hour one together today. Just now, the great Gary Moore live with a cover version of Jimi Hendrix's Fire. And before that, Jeff Healey started it with When the Night Comes, Fallen from the Sky. Now, that comes from an album titled Roadhouse, The Lost Soundtrack. And I saw the Jeff Healey Band perform right here in New Britain, Connecticut in the 1990s at the Old Sting nightclub. My local people, who remembers that one? Okay, time for a little Frank Zappa. We are WFCS.

107.7 The Edge. And Frank Zappa on this edition of Blues Edge recorded live on his last U.S. tour in 1988. The tune is called Advanced Romance. Now, the three-album set called Civilization Phase 3 that featured this live performance was released on this date in 1991, one of the last projects when Frank was still with us. More music now to take us to the top of the hour.

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1: All right, top of the hour, and that takes care of the FCC legal business. 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This is Blues Edge, and I'm Guy Esposito. Two tracks taking us to the top of the hour. Luther Allison was first, live from 1999, Put Your Money Where Your Mouth Is. And just now, Mr. Johnny Lang, title track from his 1997 album, Lie to Me, a song I just love and I've played on the radio many, many times. All right, let's kick off hour two in earnest. As I promised at the top of the show, it's time to get a little soulful, and I've got blues news coming up.

0: 107.7 The Edge, and the start of the soulful second hour of our show today. This is Blues Edge, and I'm Guy Esposito. Started with two tasty instrumentals from Booker T and the MGs, the classic Green Onions and then Red Beans and Rice. Well, I worked all morning at the restaurant and didn't grab lunch. Green Onions, Red Beans and Rice. Man, I'm getting hungry. And then James Brown and the Fabulous Flames with their single Bring It Up. And just now you heard Wicked Wilson Pickett, 1966 soul, and the tune Something You've Got. Hey, let's do this, and I'll be back with Blues News.
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0: 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Tonight featuring Matt Swanson and the Connecticut Blues Society All-Stars. That's a 6 p.m. start. Tomorrow, Friday, June the 5th, Carl Ritchie and 706 Union Avenue in Woodbury, Connecticut at the Flat 5 Blues Tavern. And Saturday the 7th, Joan Osborne sings Dylan, in Fairfield, Connecticut at the Warehouse, the Fairfield, Connecticut Theater Company. And that's a brief look at Blues News. Back to some soul.

1077 The Edge and 70s Soul on Blues Edge. I'm Guy Esposito. 1971, Marvin Gaye and the great song Inner City Blues kicked that off. And just now, the classic Ball of Confusion by The Temptations. Not much time left for us to be together today. I've got two more 70s Soul songs. We are WFCS.

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1: And for that last half hour, the soul music certainly still mattered. This is Blues Edge, and I'm Guy Esposito. And this is the part of the show where we have fun after blues news. I close the book. The script is physically out the window. There is no script, so I kind of feel like Casey Kasem here. 1970, New Ways But Love Stays was the name of the album. Stoned Love, the song, The Supremes, of course. And before that, the set started out with the Queen of Soul, Aretha Franklin, Don't Play That Song. That's from a great album I hadn't seen the cover of in a while called 30 Greatest Hits. All right, a little bit of time left. Back to some blues.

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1077 The Edge, and let's run down that last set of songs here on Blues Edge. I'm Guy Esposito. Of course, that was Stevie Ray Vaughan and Double Trouble live with Leave My Girl Alone. Before that, Mr. Fenton Robinson, Somebody Loan Me a Dime. That's back from 1974. And we started the set off with Freddie King from 1971 with Going Down. Hey, here's a new single by my friend, New Britain artist, Goth Troll. Now that's all caps, GOTHTROLL. Go to his YouTube channel and check out the videos he's been making to go with the plethora of songs he's been pumping out. And here's a new single, and I thought it fit in. I really like it a lot.

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0: Because we're going
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107.7 The Edge, and that's just about going to do it for me. And you heard just now Sugar Ray Rayford doing his latest single. It was released in April of this year. It's called Margin Call. And before that, my friend, New Britain artist Goth Troll, and a new single that I love, Down by the Road. Please go to his YouTube channel and check out the very cool video that he made yesterday for that single. Thank you guys so much for listening. I had a lot of fun today. I hope you did too. Sweet mama, put the coffee on. Papa Bear is packing up the briefcase full of blues and driving to the home studio. Until next week, my friends, keep playing the blues. It's good for what ails you.

0: every day, baby, when the sun go down, I get with my friends and I begin to clown. I don't care what the people are thinking. I ain't drunk. I'm just drinking.
1: But you're so high.
0: Oh, man, you know I ain't high.
1: But you're so high.
0: I just take a little bit every now and then.
1: But you're so high.
0: Oh, man, you ought to be shaking yourself. Come on now, now y'all be like that. Come home last night, all lush. 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I say, honey, hush. I don't care what the people are thinking. I ain't drunk. I'm just drinking.
1: But you're so high.
0: Man, I ain't drunk. I done told y'all I ain't drunk, man. Why y'all do me like
1: so
0: that?
1: High.
0: I just having fun, man.
1: But you're so high.
0: What? Oh, no, I'm not.
1: Stay drunk all the time.
0: Man, I don't know why y'all talk about me like that.

0: I want to thank you too. Now let's have a little drink, just me and you. I don't care what the people are thinking. I ain't drunk. I'm just drinking.
1: But you're so high.
0: Who me? I ain't high, man.
1: But you're so high.
0: Why y'all talk about me like this?
1: But you're so high.
0: You gotta mind your own business, brother. You gotta watch yourself too. You understand what I'm saying? I wanna tip you, baby, before I go. I'll be back tomorrow night and drink some more. I don't care what the people are thinking. I ain't drunk. I'm just drinking.
1: But you're so high.
0: Oh, no, you the one drunk. Look at your eyes, man.
1: But you're so high.
0: Don't you tell my lady now.

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0: Billy! Are you in there?
1: I'm busy right now. Just come back later.
0: Billy, I'm coming in.
1: No, don't.
0: Billy, what are you listening to?
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0: right, Ted. Anyone doing that one?
1: Which one?
0: 30.
1: I'm doing it.
2: 30 days in the hole.
1: Yeah.
3: That's nice.
2: 30 days in the hole. 30 days in the hole.
1: Lord have mercy.
0: Oh, yeah.
1: Come on in, man.
0: That's it.
1: Yeah, right.

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1: Psych! 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
1: Hallelujah.
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1: Hey.
0: This 13K up on my finger, bitch, you right. Them diamonds dancing, yeah, that boy be looking
2: nice.
0: I guess this what you call that motherfucker. Got a Tatiana, put her in designer. She a Italiana, she a soda kinda. She Bjork cute, so she really

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This Hennessy getting to me. I ain't gonna lie, I'm a little smashed. I'm a little dressed. But we in the club, man.

0: quit. 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
1: No.
0: Pockets on the chubby chick. And still go back a thotty and some bummy sh**. Yo, Eli, why they testing me?
1: Huh?
0: Like, I don't always keep the hammer next
1: like
0: to me. Like, I ain't got a header to the left
1: like
0: of
1: I
0: me.
1: Ain't got a header.
0: Like, we ain't in these streets more than sesame.
1: Ooh.
0: But that's your chick, then why she texting
1: Yo, why
0: me?
1: She texting?
0: Why she keep calling my phone, speaking sexually?
1: Ooh.
0: Every time I'm out, why she stressing
1: Yo, why
0: me?
1: She stressing?
0: You call her Stephanie?
1: Uh-huh.
0: I call her Heffany.

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They be checking, so I'll be bluffing. I would've gun that poop down, smoke all in his face. Know how I get

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1: I look up.
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1: You know, yeah. 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

0: No, I don't like that. 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That ain't the style. So many verses, you live in denial. So many verses, I never run out. What?
1: You're making them nervous, the music is loud.
0: Jay-Z, Hall of Fame, sit your punk down. Sit. So that means you ain't bigger than rapping.
2: What else?
0: So that means no more playing the back scenes.
2: What else?
0: My spot is solidified if you ask me.
2: What else?
0: My name is

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You can come get a, it's gonna cost you a whole lot. The designer I'm in, it cost me a whole lot. You don't know

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ponder, can only wander. The meeting is at 4, but I'll be late. I had to blame it on the MTA. Ozzy called and hit me with the yurt, so I hit him with the yurt. Said we been through all the worst, we about to break the curse. I got on my jack asking me to do a verse, either debit or it's cash or whatever you prefer. Now it's let me hit you back, I get money on the first. Soon as I get paid from work, we can work.

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0: Are you in there?
1: I'm busy right now. Just come back later.
0: Billy, I'm coming in.
1: No, don't.
0: Billy, what are you listening to?
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